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I pimp to the beat, walking down the street in my new the freak, yeah. This is how I roll, animal print pants out control. It's Red Bull with the big ass bra.

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2: Honey, just when you thought it was safe to go back outside,
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